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5: We've been disadvantaged. People from here they do not have permanent works. They only get contracts, you see. Such things, we need a development, schools are far. We are very disadvantaged, ma'am.
6: I want to register to vote because we have a lack of resources in our communities. So I hope that when I vote, that will make a change in our community since we're voting for improvement in our economy, such as electricity, outages and water crisis. Thank you.
7: Particularly in my community, we're having two major issues. Number one is unemployment. And it's not only when it comes to youth, the majority of us are not employed. The second problem that we have here is lack of service delivery. Service delivery including sanitation, including electricity, like for example, where I stay, we don't even have basic toilet. We're still using those plastic toilet. So we need those kind of things, those kind of problems that we're having in our community.
4: Inwoners in voorstedelike gebiede het ook opgedaag om te registreer en gesê dat verkiesings 'n belangrike manier bly om verkose leiers aanspreeklik te hou. 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
8: I find it very important to go and put your to vote. Otherwise you can't complain. And I want to see a change in Johannesburg with the right leadership. I'm worried about where the money's going because it seems to be getting stolen. And that's why I want to come and vote. Otherwise I can't complain.
4: Sommige gemeenskapsleiers sê egter dat kiesersapatie steeds 'n bron van kommer bly, aangesien baie inwoners migraak het deur jare van onvervulde beloftes en stadige agteruitgang. 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

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I welcome you all to today's episode of Educator Development brought to you by SABC Radio Education here at Radio XKFM. As usual, the Educator Development program seeks to enhance the quality and nobility of the teaching profession, highlights the challenges being faced by our educators, as well as seeking relevant solutions to the identified challenges. Today's program will be focusing on helping special needs students. To set more light

0: on today's topic, I am joined in online by Athena Clayton, a lecturer from the Educational Psychology in Johannesburg. 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
1: Good afternoon, and it's such a pleasure to be with you this afternoon.
0: Thank you for joining us today as we are speaking a very important topic about students who are in special needs. What are special needs?
1: Right, so special needs is an umbrella term, and this refers to learners who require additional support or accommodations or maybe adaptations to the curriculum so that they can fully access education and participate meaningfully in school life. So these needs can really take any number of forms, and that's what makes it quite a difficult topic to talk about because it is so big. There can be physical needs. So, for example, you may have a child who maybe is unable to hold their pencil correctly because of the way their hand has formed. They may have cerebral palsy, for example, and they're not able to hold implements correctly. There may be sensory problems where they are hard of hearing, where they have hearing loss, or maybe they are unable to see properly. We also have cognitive difficulties where maybe there's a particular type of cognitive thinking that the child has not developed. Maybe, for example, they really struggle with language. Their language is very far behind that of their peers. There may be developmental difficulties where their milestones generally are delayed, and so they're not developing at the rate of their same-aged peers. There may even be emotional difficulties that may cause a child to be labeled as having special learning needs. For example, some children have got such high levels of anxiety, albeit that, in fact, the anxiety is almost crippling for these children. And that means that they're not able to engage with the classroom activities as they should. I guess really special education needs are quite varied. Importantly, it doesn't mean that it doesn't mean that a learner is less capable than other learners. What it does mean is that they learn differently. And because of these differences, they do require some additional support from others, from teachers, and sometimes from parents, and sometimes even from other people, which I'm sure we'll talk about a little bit later. Now, what makes South Africa well-positioned to accommodate such children are their policies. The Inclusive Education Framework emphasizes that barriers to learning do not arise from the learner, but also arise from the environment, the curriculum, and lack of support. And so what the framework encourages is for educators, parents, school officials, district officials, and so on, to try and identify the barriers to learning that makes a child fall under the umbrella of special needs so that they can be assisted in whatever way. Now, importantly, it's not about fixing the learner. It's not by any means that we're saying that the learner is broken or there's something wrong with them. It's about them having some form of barrier that we need to help them overcome in order to learn to the best of their ability. And all of these learners, as much as they have special needs in accessing the curriculum in some way, they also all have strengths and potential that can be nurtured. And that's also something that the inclusive education policy encourages us to think about.
0: How can teachers help learners with special needs?
1: I think teachers are a group of people who can help learners feel valued and supported. Obviously, families do that as well, but especially as children start growing older, and certainly as they're in high school, but even in primary school, children start comparing themselves to other children in their class. And so when they see that they're not performing at the same level as their peers, for whatever reason, it's really important to have a teacher nearby that allows the child to feel valued and capable, despite maybe not doing what their fellow classmate is doing. So I think that is really important to say. Just being aware of a child's potential can already have an immeasurably significant impact on a child. But more than that, teachers are the ones who are best positioned to make adaptations to support children. And these can be really, really small. They obviously can be quite large changes as well. Like they can, for example, when they're developing the worksheets or the classroom tasks for a lesson, they might need to develop a task or worksheet that is specifically designed for one child to be more in line with their learning needs. But sometimes there can be something really small over it. It can be even the way that you provide instructions. You can maybe simplify them, or even repeating instructions for some children can be really useful. For a child who maybe has is hard of hearing, for example, speaking next to the child and maybe looking at them, making sure that you're making eye contact so the child can also read lips and so on, that can also be quite helpful. So we're not talking necessarily about huge changes, but small little things can be very impactful. And of course, one thing that parents can do is they can work, oh, sorry, teachers can do is they can work with parents. So they can collaborate with parents and say, this is what the child is doing, this is what we were practicing today, and this is what you need to do at home, so that whatever skill or concept is being developed in class, parents can work with the teacher to help the child develop it at their rate and pace. So teachers are hugely important for the learning process for learners with special needs.
0: What activities can teachers do to engage learners with special needs?
1: Special need is that they benefit a lot from a multi-sensory approach, which obviously not everybody can do. I do appreciate that not all teachers have the time for this. But if we think about activities that involve some sort of movement, more visuals, allowing them to touch, so to use their sense of touch, and some form of interaction can be very impactful. So if we think about something like hands-on learning activities using concrete materials, which of course is easier when you're looking at the younger children, like the foundation phase child or an ECD. But if you think about things like music, art, drama, storytelling activities. Oh, but I've told you that story before where we had for years spoken, well, I've been taught for years about the Great Trek, and I found it dreadfully dull, and I can never remember any of that information. And then we had a history teacher who made us build the wagons out of cardboard boxes. And for the first time ever, because we got to act it out, using these wagons that we had developed, I was actually able to understand and remember all of the details. It was still not my favorite part of history, but at least it was easier for me to access. I could remember it, and that's a little bit of crafts, I guess, more than arts and drama. So it can be infiltrated into so many lessons. If we think about maths, cutting up squares of paper to teach fractions, or circles. So if we talk about like slices of like a cake, for example, that can be really important, useful. We know that around the world, storytelling is an incredibly powerful medium. So I think there are lots of opportunities for us to use all of these different activities in lessons. And then we also are very lucky that we live in a world where a lot of people have developed educational games, particularly when it comes to learning languages and maths. And we all like to have fun. And when we are having fun, we learn better. So by introducing games, that can be also an incredibly powerful way to help children engage with what they're learning and for the lesson to stick in their minds.
0: What effective teaching strategies can educators use in special needs education?
1: Okay, so over and above using the kind of interactive activities, one thing that they can do is be a little bit more flexible when working with these children. This is tough. I must tell you, teachers put a lot of themselves and time and effort into designing lesson plans. And I've seen this with the students who I've assessed at the University of Johannesburg. They really think a lot about how they want to present the lesson. But the truth is, with special needs education, you have to be flexible. Sometimes you envisage in your mind that you're going to teach something and it will be received in a particular way, and yet it isn't. The person who you're trying to reach just does not understand it, despite your best efforts. Apologies. So what you would then need to do is think, while you're preparing your lesson, if this is not received or if this is not understood, how can I tweak it? What can I do if I can see that this lesson is just not working? And this is hard because, like I say, lesson planning takes a lot out of teachers. But I think the benefit of being flexible and thinking about this up front is that in the classroom, when you are met with a situation where the lesson does not have its intended outcome on the learner that you're trying to reach, you already have a plan B. So I think that is quite useful. And also to be willing to have a plan B. Already just being willing to be flexible is really important. What that also does is it makes you, as a teacher, a little bit more responsive to the students themselves. The students who are struggling to grasp the concept or the skill that you're trying to teach, as well as maybe even the students who get it very quickly and maybe require some extension because they've just gotten it so quickly. Now, in terms of very specific strategies, there are some really good rules of thumb. So something that we always suggest to teachers, make sure that whatever you're teaching, break it down into small, manageable chunks. Make sure that you've got your sections broken down so that you know exactly where a learner is stuck if necessary. If you're teaching everything all at once and you don't do small check-ins from time to time, you won't know where you've lost the child, where the lesson did not have its intended outcome. Another thing that works is seeing whether you need to provide additional time or maybe just to adapt the worksheets a little bit. And we've spoken about some of these ideas, Obed. Things like maybe having fewer sums, for example. So while the rest of the class has 20, one child can maybe have 6 and they still have the same amount of time, but they have an opportunity to work slowly, maybe a little bit more concretely. Maybe they can draw a design or something to help them figure out the problem. So that sort of thing can be really useful. And I think generally it's about just being with the child, monitoring their progress and adapting to where they are.
0: What can parents do at home to support learning of learners with special needs?
1: I think it's really important to have a good routine. And I think every professional you speak to will say the same thing. And this is important for things like homework. And this is difficult. I need to say, a child with special needs will often come home from school exhausted. They've spent their day planning, like just really working hard. What takes doing six sums is as exhausting, if not more so, for a child who struggles with maths than the 20 sums is for a child who gets maths easily. So they come home from school and the last thing they want to do is do homework. And this is where it's really important that parents almost trust the process and understand that homework is important, routines are important. And to help the child establish a regular routine. For example, the child knows when they come home, they have half an hour to maybe have something to eat, or maybe get changed, or play for a bit, whatever it is, and then they start with their homework. So I think that is really important. Parents can also, after engaging with the teacher, they can also reinforce whatever the teacher has asked them to work with. Remember, we spoke a few minutes ago about how important that particular partnership is. And then I think just celebrating the effort that their child is putting into the work. Obviously, the teacher's recognition of this is key, but parental recognition of their child's hard work is also really important. For the child to know that people around them are seeing that they're trying their best and are proud of them, that can have a huge effect on a child.
0: How important is open communication between teachers, parents, and students?
1: Oh, but I would say it's 10 out of 10 important. It is really the basis of successful support for learners, particularly learners with special needs, but actually all learners, to be honest with you. Because what it does is it allows people, parents and teachers, to develop strategies that can be applied across different settings. And that ensures consistency, which ensures more success. It allows for greater success. I think it also allows parents and teachers to monitor, is the child engaging? Is he feeling overwhelmed? Is the child struggling? Is the child improving? Is the child feeling more tired every day, or are they feeling like they are a little bit more confident every day? Those kinds of conversations can position the entire process of support in a more strategic way. If the teacher knows from the parents the child is still feeling exhausted and they're not feeling more confident, then the teacher knows whatever they're doing in class is not actually working. Theoretically, if you're supporting the child correctly, they should be improving, they should be growing in confidence. So if they're not, it's important to receive that feedback. And it's also important to receive feedback when it is going well, because then you know to do more of what you're currently doing. I think it's also important because everybody then knows to what is happening with the child, knows when they are struggling, even emotionally, and knows what works in terms of encouraging and supporting the child.
0: What markers do you use to measure progress?
1: Now, this is a complex question, because ordinarily we would look at the curriculum and we would say, right, has a child met the curriculum? In other words, if we require all children in grade two to know their halves, for example, basic fractions, and they're three times tables and five times tables, and they can do doubling and all of those things, that would be one way of measuring success. How well has a child learned all of these grade two maths concepts and skills? Now, that is one way, the group norm, I guess, but the other way is through looking at individual success. And this is important because sometimes success is not measured in test scores. It's not measured by how many sums in a big worksheet the child can get right. It's about whether they are making progress against themselves. So what you would want to see for a child who is struggling with, say, maths or reading or whatever it is, you would want to see small incremental improvements. You would want there to be changes. you're not expecting a child who cannot read because they have dyslexia to suddenly be reading novels after 6 weeks of intervention. But you would want to see that there's a little bit of progress. They're starting to get maybe part of the skill, or maybe it's becoming a little bit more easy for them, or they're feeling more confident in tackling the tasks. And so this is why it's important when we're looking at special needs that we look at where the child is in relation to their peers, so group level markers, as well as within relation to themselves. We want the child to improve in relation to his or herself. And sometimes, in fact, measuring growth against individual goals for that one individual is actually a more accurate picture of development and progress than comparing them to their group performance.
0: Knowing the strength of learners with special needs can foster their talents.
1: You know what? It's true, Obed. One of my very first reports, in fact, it may have been my very first report where I diagnosed a little girl with dyslexia. She was in grade three, and she really loved, she loved stories. Nothing gave her greater pleasure in life than going to a bookshop with her sisters and choosing a book, but she couldn't read. She was really in danger of letting that be her identity, what she couldn't do. But luckily, her family were really good at identifying her strengths, and this little girl was really good at art. She had other strengths as well, but her one skill that only she had in her family was art. The others enjoyed it, but she was particularly good at art. She had a talent at it. And so it was something that her parents made a priority for her. She would go for extra reading. She would practice her reading skills, of course. But at the same time, they also encouraged her love of art and her talent in art. And what this did is she was able to, first of all, strengthen her self-esteem. So from an emotional point of view, while she could have been self-labeled as just a girl with dyslexia, she became so much more than that. She became a girl who was good at art and who got was getting better at art. And in fact, one of the things that she would always talk about is how she has dyslexia, but so did Walt Disney. And he was able to create all these movies through his art. But that also helped her identify a role model and create a narrative for herself at the age of eight. Obed, it was incredible. For her, she didn't feel, because of this art and because her talent was being developed, she started to define her future by the potential of what her talents could lead her to, not what her challenge would limit her to, if that makes sense.
0: What are the negative implications of special needs for teachers?
1: Obed, I think the challenge with working with children with special needs is that it is a deeply rewarding job. It really is. But it takes a lot out of the teacher in the moment. So it is rewarding. And there are moments in the process itself that are rewarding. But generally, it's one of those things that you reflect back and you can really see the bigger picture of how important it was and how rewarding it was. But generally, it requires a lot of overcoming of challenges. Firstly, not all teachers know enough about special needs. And even if they do do some training of it, on it during the undergraduate level, they're learning the basics of everything. So they don't really have an opportunity to apply everything they learn about special needs to their teaching. They're learning how to teach in general. So they're learning the process of teaching, not the process of adapting teaching. So the truth is, I think that a lot of teachers do lack some of the training. And I think, in fact, all educators probably do require some additional training. And of course, educators do have to attend CPDs. They do have to continue their training after they qualify as educators. So this isn't something new, but I think that they do need training specifically on this particular thing, on how to work with children who have special needs in the classroom. It's also, as I said, lesson planning is actually a really difficult and complicated process, and it takes time. So, as much as I say it's important to differentiate, it does take time. And for a teacher who is stretched for time, it's almost impossible to say to them, listen, plan the lesson, but also plan extension activities and plan alternate ways of delivering the lesson if you can see that you are not reaching the children with special needs. The other problem with inclusive education is that it requires teachers to be able to manage class sizes of all types and shapes. Sometimes you have classes that are have 70 children in them. And that is very challenging for those teachers. When you have 70 kids and you have to reach all 70 and they've all got different needs, it can be very overwhelming. So I think there are a lot of challenges. And remember, a lot of these teachers are doing so without a lot of support, particularly in terms of resources and things. So there are challenges. But as I mentioned, I think there are also a lot of rewards to it as well.
0: Does the Department of Education have any intervention programs that can assist in curbing this problem of special needs for teachers and learners?
1: The key document would probably be the SEARS policy, which is the Screening, Identification, Assessment and Support Policy. And this provides guidance to teachers for identifying children who require support and also, I guess, keeping track of how they respond to intervention and how they are progressing. Of course, we have SBSTs, so school-based support teams, where members of the staff body will coordinate with one another to try and collaborate to try and improve the child's learning opportunities. These SBSTs are also aided by district-based support teams, where they might provide more specialist support and even make referrals when necessary, maybe for a full psychoeducational assessment by a psychologist, or perhaps another professional altogether, like maybe an optometrist or speech therapist. We also have different schools within the system, such as full service schools and special schools, which can offer different levels of support. Although we have got all of the support, it is important to say that this is maybe an area where we do require more resources and more training. And I do hope that we will soon be actively addressing these needs.
0: Athena, thank you very much for your time and the wonderful information you have shared with us today. Thank you. We have learned so much about a special need. Thank you, Athena.
1: Thank you so much, Albert. I always enjoy our conversations so much. So thank you for this opportunity, and I look forward to our next conversation.
0: Have a nice day. Bye-bye.
1: Thank you. Bye.

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2: That's why they was hard. So I leave yesterday. 7 p.m. But yeah, I'm waiting the paper. It says the paper because the driver say he's going to take a paper or in the inside the office. But still now it's 1 o'clock. So I'm tired, I'm hungry. So now please, I need a favor. Go and talk to office because now I miss a home. I'm going to see family.
1: Nog busse wat Malawiese burgers vervoer, het Durban intussen verlaat. Een van die busbestuurders, Mkhwebo Shlope, sê sowat 13 busse is op pad by Brug toe.
3: So far we haven't experienced any challenges and the people we're transporting are willing to go back home. Law enforcement officers have been escorting us to ensure safety. From here, we'll cross to Zimbabwe and we'll sleep at Nyamapanda border because it closes at night. Then from there, we'll cross to Malawi.
1: Een verteenwoordiger van die Malawiese ambassade in Zimbabwe, Hasvinay Wambewambe, sê nog ongedokumenteerde Malawiese burgers sal na verwagting in die komende dae deur die Beitbrug grenspos gedeporteer word.
4: The repatriation process is a bit tiresome, but we are doing well. Malawians are going home, ladies, their children, the men, all of them, they are going home well. The processes are a bit long at the borders, the paperwork and all, but eventually we are managing to repatriate our Malawians. They're from Durban, mostly, Cape Town, and they're on their way to Malawi, Mwanza, Blantyre.
1: En dit was 'n verteenwoordiger van die Malawiese ambassade in Zimbabwe, Hasvinay Wambewambe. En ek is Blaine Jones vir SAIK News.
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2: Listen. 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

0: Nihe, South Am. 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Ah, damn. I'm gonna exca FM data, darn it. I go tell the gate, son, ah, like goody, the who's dama de anka, go all on that way. 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

0: Nihe, South Tam. 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Nick Tams get demo came where Tutu Karasopa and Kubinako Ah Tam. 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
0: Ons moet seker maar dankbaar wees dat sy so is.
2: Hallo? Hallo, the captain has given me special permission to briefly speak to you. My name is Frieda de Wet and I work for the South African Embassy in Jakarta. As I am sure you are aware, by the time we land in South Africa, it would already be Sunday, which is Mother's Day.
1: Wat maak die vrou?
0: Sy moet net oor my praat hê. 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
2: I don't know how many of you understand Afrikaans, but I'm sure some of you might have heard of our famous South African poet, Eintjie Krog. She wrote a very special poem for her mother, which I would like to read to you all, and to two special mothers and their daughters who are on board with us today. 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
0: My ma en my dogter se name is Sarah Jacobs.
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0: Suzette.
3: Julia.
7: Dorothy.
1: Gertrude.
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1: Esme.
4: Fatima.
7: Emma.
4: Priscilla.
3: Melanie.
4: Annabelle.
0: Jalmarie.
1: Nina.
4: Esther.
5: Rachel.
0: Mona.
6: Melanie.
4: Karen.
7: John.
3: Lucy.
4: Persimie.
0: Mariska.
6: Claudia.
7: Julie. Gertrude. Lydia.
3: Adele.
7: Sharon. Leta.